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I want a few words. 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Only song you will hear is the beating of my heart, and we will. And

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1: Hoops, Spurs, boots.
0: To the flow now, ooh.
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0: Shoot. Come take it to the flow now, ooh.

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Yeah, right, picture that with a Kodak. Or better yet, go to Times Square, take a picture of me with a Kodak. 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Pitbull.